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We blame it on the Boogie. That's the Jacksons. They couldn't be called the Jackson 5 because they had split. Jermaine went with Berry Gordy. He was actually marrying his daughter, and it was a whole big thing. They went with the CBS, so they had to call him

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0: 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I've got one more hour. 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

I hope you're enjoying the Classic Spins right here on Classics 102.9, Atlanta's Classic R&B, today's Southern Soul. Heavy hitter Bent Rock is my name, as we always push that rewind button, take you back into that time frame. I'm keeping you in that time frame of the 70s, all right? Of the 70s that pumped up, you know, ooh, to the left, to the right. Bent Rock, more of the Classic Spins coming up next right here on Classics 102.9.

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house. Boom, boom, shake and roll. 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

0: 1029 Atlanta's Classic R&B, today's Southern Soul, the heavy hitter Bent Rock. That is me. My time is done. Southern Soul Live is coming up. You can catch me again next Saturday. Can you believe it? The month of August is coming to a close next Saturday. Wow. At DJ Bent Rock on the IG, Bent Rock on Facebook. Southern Soul Live coming up next right here. 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
0: Shout out to Mississippi. We headed your way.
1: Oh, yeah, you got that show with good sis.
0: Yeah,

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1: Yeah, this be a gift.
0: You know what's coming up next, cuzzo? You know she pulled up, introduces our rising star, Bebe. That star has been rising.
1: I mean, she's making music, making movies, apparently making movies in the studio with Sir Charles Jones.
0: Oh, yeah, I saw that on social media.
2: Wait a minute, are y'all talking about me?
0: Oh, yeah. Liz Tate, coming up next.
2: Ooh, I can't wait to talk about the movie.
0: Mm-hmm. Keep it right here. Southern

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0: Reservation. This queen, Tuskegee, Alabama.
1: Ooh-wee.
0: Southern Soul Stages.
1: Yes.
0: Movie set.
1: Hold up.
0: The only woman that could make my cousin blush.
1: I swear.
0: Welcome, my very first Southern Soul certified artist right here on Southern Soul Live. My girl, Lynn Tate.
2: Hi, Melissa. What's up, y'all? Yeah. I'm so excited to be here. I love coming to see y'all.
0: Love you having here. And apparently my cousin, he's trying to get it together.
1: I got to drink some water.
0: Okay, get it together. In the meantime, what has changed the most for you since your last visit? You brought Nyla Milan.
2: Yeah.
0: What has changed most ever since?
2: Well, I started working on the movie.
0: Yes.
2: That's exciting. My shows have been getting greater and greater. That's a blessing. I'm just grinding. I just got in the studio with Sir Charles. He just, I swear, made me a hit record. But I sent him to the line. Dancers, I already got one coming.
0: Mm.
2: I can't wait till y'all hear it. Oh,
0: man,
2: my gosh.
0: That's going to be music chemistry to my Southern Soul ears.
1: Now, did y'all do this in the studio together, or he sent it to
2: you? Yes. No, I drove all the way to Birmingham, Alabama.
1: You drove to Birmingham?
2: I sure did. I drove there. We got in the studio, and believe it or not, Sir Charles recorded me.
0: Wow.
2: Yes. Yeah. He wrote it. He recorded me and everything. It was an amazing experience.
0: Well, pause. Can we break it here? You know, give us a little something first ever feature here on Southern Soul Live?
2: I don't mind. You know, Sir Charles, is this okay?
3: Yeah.
0: Yeah, Sir Charles, you know us. We fam.
2: Right. He was talking about you in the studio.
0: Did he?
2: You and Gip. Sure did.
0: Aww.
2: He said you would come over and, like, eat their good food.
0: Yep.
2: And then he told me about the record that Gip and Scott Guy and him are about to drop on his new album, dropping October 2nd.
0: That's right.
2: So, yeah,
0: I love it.
1: Don't
2: tell
1: no.
2: Oh, my bad.
0: Well, Queen, since we're breaking it here first on Southern Soul Live, go ahead and introduce this song.
2: This is my new record, written and produced by Sir Charles, called Candy.
0: Wow.
1: This is World Media.
0: On Southern Soul Live, baby. Get into it. My baby.

0: Hold on. Did I hear that right? Hey, man, start that over. Let's play it again.
1: It's the world premiere.
2: This is my new song called Candy.
0: It's a world premiere.
1: On Southern Soul Live, baby. Get into it.
2: Hey, y'all. This is Lynn Tate, and this is my new song called Candy.
1: Turn it up.
0: Right here on Southern Soul Live.

0: 你怎么的？可以，真的快点到。
1: That one right there, girl, is a baby making session
2: I
1: right there.
2: My hat, bro.
1: Right.
2: My
1: I love that jam.
2: My baby called me candy. Well, how many times? I love that, Lynn.
3: You do.
2: Mm-hmm.
3: Oh, yeah, I can't wait. I can't wait to get that slow, sexy line dance for the sexy girl.
1: Oh, nice.
3: And then, like...
2: And then fall coming in.
3: Yeah.
2: Folk about to have some children.
1: Okay. Yeah. Cuddy Buddy's in the mix.
3: Yes.
1: So when can we expect that? When does that drop?
3: I'm trying to drop it, like, ASAP. My next big show is in Fitzgerald. It's a big No Sleep Weekend.
1: Okay.
3: It's supposed to be 10,000 plus out there.
1: Fitzgerald where?
3: Fitzgerald, Georgia.
1: Georgia? Mm-hmm.
3: Yes.
1: Really?
3: Labor Day weekend. Yes,
1: okay,
3: those are all my big shows
1: Fitzgerald.
3: Is coming up. Yeah, so that's on the 5th. I got the Piedmont on the with Sky and you.
2: Yeah, we doing
3: on
2: that.
3: On the 6th.
1: Boots and Dukes.
3: Yeah, Boots and Dukes. And then I want to bring it out then.
1: Okay.
3: Yeah.
1: Just
3: awesome.
1: Give me backstage access. I'll be y'all cheerleader.
3: Oh, yeah.
1: You know I got you.
3: Yeah.
2: So how long it took you to record this song?
3: Oh, okay. So it really didn't take a long time. It took, I'm lying. I ain't gonna lie, y'all. It only took me a couple hours to do a song.
2: Mm.
3: But this one took time.
1: Love it.
3: Yeah, it was technical, a lot of notes, you know what I'm saying? You know, I'm so, you know, laid back sometimes. So he kind of brought a lot out of me. And that's why I feel like this record might mean something.
1: Mm.
3: So, yeah.
1: Man, we got more with our Southern Soul Certified artist, my friend. And I'm going to tell you the role we're playing. Yeah, this queen is doing movies as well. Lynn Tate in the building. More with that queen.
4: I just got some information
2: right here.
4: That I had to check up on.
1: We got to get it together.
4: What you got going on?

0: started, you had a movie out, Bama Girl.
1: Yes, Bama Girl was my very first movie that made Tubi.
0: Nice. Yeah. Okay, what made you want to get into telling your Southern Soul culture and stories on film?
1: Well, I'm probably like, well, I have three movies on Tubi now. One called Bama Girl, Love Me Not in Pinks, and I got like about six films. I got a lot of short films that I've done. And I'm in the Southern Soul world, you know what I'm saying? And I'm not going to lie, you know, it's hard out here. You know what I mean? I'm not going to say just for females, but it's hard out here in the game, you know, especially when you're just getting in there, even though I've been singing for 20 years, you know what I mean? I've been singing country forever, but just getting into a lane where a lot of people don't know you and you're getting to know you, it's a little hard, you know?
0: Right, after you've already been doing it so long.
1: After you've already been doing it so long, and people looking at you like you knew, you know?
0: That's how radio was for me, for sure. So, because you know, I've been outside and you've been like, where you going now? Where you going now?
2: Yeah.
0: I've been going over to Lin Tay's house.
1: Yep.
0: Because I got to play a role in her next movie.
1: Yeah. Oh, you know you finna get in it too.
2: Oh, okay. I'm good now.
1: Yeah.
0: Now, what made you want to say Auntie Niecy is perfect for this?
1: When I came to my last interview.
0: Okay.
1: When I came to my last interview, and just your voice and your look, and you just have that presence and everything. And I didn't even know you did theater back in the day.
0: I went to performing arts school in Brooklyn.
1: Yeah.
0: And then I was always still doing stage or MC, just random. But I'm excited. I'm playing her mother.
1: Yes.
0: What's my name again?
1: Mama
0: Niecy.
1: Yeah, it was Mama Niecy.
0: Yes, and she plays my daughter Southern.
1: Yes.
2: Okay.
1: Yes. It's called The Soul of Southern, and it's about a female artist that something very traumatic happened to her, and she just didn't want to do music anymore, but she was almost there. So her family tried to get her to get back in the game. And so it's really dope because it's like reminiscing scenes of everything bad happened to her, but it's showing her getting back in the game and trying to get it back.
0: I can't wait to see it all pieced together.
1: Yeah.
2: Who wrote and produced this movie?
1: I did.
2: Oh, yeah, you did? So you wrote it and produced it?
1: Wrote, produced it, cast it, everything. Yeah.
0: Okay. And you got a dope cast. You gonna cast my cousins.
1: Yeah, yeah. You know, I told you. Sky and Gil. You guys are doing Stankonia. It's just that I can only get it on Saturday, so I'm waiting until I could schedule that scene with you, Sky, and I wanted to do a studio scene with y'all.
2: When I
1: first got in the game and my sister came and, you know, she put me on to the legends and
2: Okay, I'm gonna tell Sky, you know, he gotta get his beard ready.
1: Yeah.
0: But who else is in the game? And also we gotta shout out my other daughter.
1: Oh yeah, Billy.
0: Billy.
1: Yeah.
0: Yes, Billy. Hey Billy. Yeah, I got two girls, honey. I started early.
1: Yes. got two.
0: Okay, the black zone crack. So who else you said other names you want to shout out in there?
1: So right now I got Jap Vaughn, Uncle Daddy, Miss Niecy, Gip, Sky, adding y'all.
0: Oh, Auntie Niecy.
1: Yeah, Auntie Niecy, but she Mama Niecy for me. Fat Daddy's doing a feature. A young guy's supposed to be doing it, Jeter Jones. Well, you know, I'm in the process, like I'm probably shooting the next two more months and we shoot once a week. So I'm scheduling everybody's scenes in there.
0: Nice.
1: Yeah, so I have a lot.
0: You know what, cuzzo? We need to do a watch party, Southern Soul Lifestyle.
1: Oh, gotcha.
2: That'd be
1: crazy.
0: Yes.
2: Oh, yeah. Yeah, we need to start it up.
1: Look, I'm going to say it live. So Mike Clark came up to me and said he wanted to be in the movie, and I'm saying it live because that's my goal to make it happen.
0: All right, Mike Clark.
1: He sure
0: making
1: did.
0: Signers.
2: Do you want to
1: act? Yes, he do.
2: Okay.
1: Yes. Yeah, so, like you know, it's just a blessing that everybody's just coming along. I want to be like the first person that's done this.
0: Nice.
1: You know?
0: How did you think I did?
1: Man, what? I can't wait to. I got to show you the clip. What? I didn't have to coach. I didn't have to train her. I didn't have to. We didn't even have to practice. I usually practice with my actors because a lot of people in my movie are my friends and people that I know. And I worked for Tyler Perry for 10 years, so I learned a lot. I was a PA, background, I did everything.
2: Okay.
1: So I learned a lot, and I got that from Tyler Perry, just watching him just pick anybody. You know what I mean? He just felt and looked like they had a presence, like how I saw you. I was like, you have the presence of it. You can do it.
0: Nice.
1: And that's what I learned that from. And then I just train them and teach them. And now I got Bama Girl. I got like 3-4 people off that movie that got lead roles, their own films, everything.
0: I'm so honored.
2: That's awesome.
0: So when is this slated to come out, you think?
1: It's probably next year, probably about January.
0: Okay.
2: Yeah,
0: to kick off the new year.
2: It takes so long to put movies together.
1: Yeah, after you shoot it, you got to get it edited, and that takes a long time. You got to do the sound, you got to do editing, you got to do everything, you got to get all these people happy, you got to, you know, it's a lot. You know what I'm saying?
2: So it is.
1: That takes about 2 months, I'd say.
2: So next year.
1: Yeah, okay. I'll say January.
0: Well, always a good time, Queen, when you pull up. Lynn Tate is in the building, our Southern Soul certified artist. Okay, Lynn, you are certified, definitely. So yes. What's next? Where can we follow you?
1: Follow me, you guys, on Instagram, Facebook, all that. Lynn_Tate. Twitter, everything is Lynn_Tate. Or you can find me. I am Bama Girl. So Bama Girl on Tubi. Thank you for having me. I love

0: Lust Barbecue, baby, on Southern Soul Live.
1: I'm the first person started shipping oxtails to your front door. And so when I build up this following, I'm sitting there and you know you can't reach all these states. So I'm thinking, how can I reach them? So I just tried some. I put them online. I had a viral video that went viral. I put the oxtails online. And man, in a week, I was like 250. Well, I'm gonna tell you this. I was a negative 500 in my account because I had trusted in the business. Mm. But it started off just so slow. You know, you're thinking you're gonna blow up off, but he's not like that.
0: Right.
1: So at $500, when I posted that video, man, a shout out bank account up to like 200 in like a month.
0: Wow.
1: Just literally money. And but when I got all them orders, then I had to fulfill them.
2: Right.
1: So that came the other side of the work. Then figuring out how to do the shipping, the dry icing, to make sure that you get it there on time.
0: Right now.
1: So it's been, I started in 2019, now we're going 2026. I'm going to ship a barbecue.
0: Wow, look at that faith that led you down that journey.
1: LESBEQ.com. And what I did is I took it even a step further. I say, man, you know, just like chicken wings, I'm going to create some flavors on oxtail. So I do lemon pepper, Cajun.
0: Mm.
1: I do different flavors of the month. I do hot honey, 40 weight, which is the brown gravy. And then we do brisket. We do a lot of some other different. I do oxtail sausage, oxtail patties.
0: Mm.
1: I use the whole oxtail as far as the fat. I make a tallow. We're looking for somebody for the bones right now for dog treats. And to be able to sell them online, you got to think bigger than just traditional eating oxtail. That's where the recipes come in at.
3: Now, how you ship this?
1: How do I ship it?
3: Yeah, well, my plate don't look crazy when it get to me.
1: Oh, so it won't look crazy. It comes vacuum sealed up with reheating instructions. So as somebody order, we ask for 4 to 6 days for the processing because we cook it on demand.
3: Okay.
1: And then at that point, we give the customer either 1, 2, or 3 day, three day shipping.
3: Mm-hmm.
1: So they choose how quick they want to get their order.
0: Wow.
3: So is it, what kind of, it's vacuum sealed.
1: Yes,
3: what kind of container is this? Is it just like a carry out plate?
1: I had to find a bone guard bag to be able to vacuum seal the oxtails.
0: Not a bone guard bag.
1: Bone guard bag.
0: Okay, BGB.
1: Niecy, what kind of flavor you think you'd be interested in today?
0: I don't know. You know, that Jamaican background, you know, but that lemon pepper's calling me.
1: Lemon pepper. How about you, Gil?
3: Man, I put some sweet honey on that thing, man. Some honey.
1: Some honey. So we've done hot honey. We did the jerk. We did the jerk oxtails too before. So we could do that easily. Especially the hot honey. I make that fresh with fresh peppers and everything. Jeez. Right on the spot.
2: God.
0: So baby, gonna FaceTime me. I want some those oxtail wings. No, he's not. Girl, me too, girl. Me too.
1: But check it out. So I created a recipe. And people be like, so I always just think outside the box. I took some drumsticks and I made this batter and I whipped the oxtail up all together and I put it on that drumstick and made an oxtail drumstick.
0: Mm.
1: The first, you just sang about it.
0: Oh my goodness.
1: So it's not an accident. Actually, it's been made drumstick.
0: Wow.
1: Yeah.
3: Oxtail wings.
1: Oxtail drumstick.
0: So what's the secret? So, you know, to make it, because you are the blueprint for the
3: tenderness.
0: Well, the tender fall off the bone. So what's the secret? Because you smoke.
1: So yeah, we smoke a lot. But Texas barbecue is a little different from the tenderness trend.
0: Method, right.
1: We like ours to stay on the bone. That way you can bite it off the bone. But when you bite, it's your teeth going straight to the bone.
0: Ooh.
1: So to me, that's their marketing campaign and that's all good. But with me, the challenge comes in regulating the temperatures where that meat stay on the bone and you can bite straight through.
0: Hi now.
1: Mm-hmm. So I treat it like a sport. I want to take it a step further and personify it to the ultimate level.
0: Oh man, to the Super Bowl of oxtails.
1: Yeah.
0: So hit us with all your social handles. We got to keep up where we can order as well.
1: Okay, so you can order at lesbbq.com. That's the website where you can go check out the different flavors, different meats that we have to offer. As far as social media, TikTok, YouTube, Facebook, Instagram are all at lesbbq. Sandwiches.
0: Mm.
3: I'm going to tell my mom about this.
0: That's right. I need a plate now.
1: And they got plenty of meat on them. So,
3: yeah.
1: And another way that I set myself apart is when I buy these whole tails, I trim them all myself. So I was able to create a brand in the meat by cutting my own style. We call them softballs. That oxtail is about this big and with plenty of meat on it. Two people can eat out of one bowl.
2: Give me the meat.
3: Yeah, man.
1: Yeah.
3: Give me the
0: you
3: meat.
0: Said a wait a minute.
1: A softball.
2: Oh, a softball.
1: We call it softball.
2: I like to play a little softball.
3: Yeah.
2: I love it. Well, King, I'm so excited for what you have and everything, and thank you for giving us a little bit of soul food today.
1: For sure. We'll be at the bank out there in Bankhead this Saturday. We're popping the doughs at 4 p.m.
2: Okay, now, you heard it right here. Let's barbecue, baby, on Southern Soul Live.
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But look at here. I'm not leaving that man.

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1: Yo, this big gift.
0: Grab your cup, because it's time for a fresh serving of a little sugar honey iced tea. Baby, this is the summer of concerts, tour after tour. R&B.
1: Yep.
0: Usher and Chris Brown, let me tell you, they have added more shows. It's getting even bigger.
1: Hey, and the meat slinging everywhere, and you got
0: fake AI. What is happening? Who is that impersonating or real?
1: Yeah, he didn't look real coming through the tunnel.
0: We're talking about Usher. Is it or was it Usher or not?
1: Nope. That was a podcast.
0: That's a podcast. Well, I know their tour's a 3-night stop. They got DC, watch out over there. Reportedly, that drew like 122,000 fans.
1: Yes.
0: They've added, 5 shows here in Atlanta?
1: Yeah, man. Atlanta is loving them.
0: Them. Stadium dates, crazy. I mean, they bring in a full run of 59 shows.
1: I mean,
0: crazy. Shout out to Mario, Eric Bellinger, and Tank. You know, what was the Shay old boy said they want to be backup singers, honey? They making up bank.
1: They better stop and put Jacquees on there.
0: Oh, he'll be all right. He's in his feelings right now. Well, the real question is, after all these days, are we finally getting an Usher Chris Brown song together?
1: Hopefully. I hope we get one. You might get Usher and Buddy, the stand-in.
0: Not Buddy.
1: Yeah, it might be Chris Brown and Buddy.
0: Let's talk about your buddy, the queen of hip-hop soul, Love Me Some Mary J. But Vegas residency dates, what? None for August, September, October, November, December?
1: Yeah, it's real hard to be in Vegas, man. You really got to have a lot of hits to stay in Vegas. You at least have to have 20 hits.
0: Man, but to move it all the way to February 2027.
1: She waiting on Puffy to come home. Oh. She need a little excitement when she come on stage.
0: You said that with the outside voice.
1: I'm just saying.
0: Okay. I'm saying. So we're going to talk about one last tour. Ashanti celebrating 25 years. She's headlining her first Australian and New Zealand tour in more than 10 years.
1: Nelly gonna be with her. It's gonna be all right.
0: Yeah, I know it. Nelly, she's got a new album too on the way in 2027.
1: Yeah, right. Nelly gonna be right there too.
0: Ooh,
1: don't worry about it.
0: 25 years. Can you believe it? Have you linked up or ever done anything as far as songs now?
1: It's so funny you said that. The other night, Nelly sent me an old picture of me, him, and Ashanti on the spear on

0: riding the roller coaster in Las Vegas, and he was laughing at me because I was in the back of them looking like, oh, Jesus.
1: Yeah, that would be accurate. I would love to see that, though. Okay, catalogs. Yeah. I love that. Well, that's just enough of your sugar, honey, iced tea tonight.
0: Hey, man, that's all we're going to give to them. The rest are too serious.
1: Okay, we're sipping it slowly and keeping that tea still hot right here on Southern Soul Live.
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1: It's Saturday night. Let's take off the mix, Big Gip.
0: Well, let's do it. Let's hold it in the road. We on the trail ride.
1: Is that heat?

0: something, man. Leave these people with something out here in the world they need.
1: Yes, Lynn.
2: Yes. Well, you guys, please check out my singles on radios right now. FaceTime me. You can find them on all streaming platforms. I have a new single dropping written by Sir Charles called Candy. So get ready for that. And then I got Soul of Southern coming, y'all. We shooting all month. If anybody want to be in the movie, hit Nisi, hit me. Like, I'd love for y'all to come on set. I would love for y'all. Yeah, I just wanted, because, you know, it's about an artist in the game and how she is trying to get out there and going through all these, you know, all these battles. And I really want y'all to know the story. And for all these females out here, y'all, be careful. You know, Bama Girl is about sex trafficking. So be careful out there. Don't matter how you look. Don't matter nothing. They'll get you. So you got to be careful and don't ever go anywhere by yourself. Always stay with somebody. That's just my advice. FaceTime me. Show me you ain't doing a damn thing.
0: No. Yeah.
1: Food for your soul. Well, that's a full plate of food for your soul right there.
0: Well, there it is.
1: Southern Soul Live.

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0: Jones, DJ Tucker, Fat Daddy, Big Bro, and more. Keep it on Classics all weekend. 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
1: 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The original Praise in the Park is back live at Wolf Creek Amphitheater. 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

0: Jones, DJ Tucker, Fat Daddy, Big Bro, and more. Keep it on Classics all weekend. 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
1: 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Like my man Bobby Womack used to say back in the day, if you think you're lonely now, wait until tonight. But I say,

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1: 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The original Praise in the Park is back live at Wolf Creek Amphitheater. 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
1: 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The original Praise in the Park is back live at Wolf Creek Amphitheater. 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

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And get your tickets right now at My Praise ATL. 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

0: In the 60s, it was the Afro. 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
1: 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The original Praise in the Park is back live at Wolf Creek Amphitheater. 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

0: 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Keep it on Classics all weekend. 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

0: This is the event of the year, and tickets are moving fast. 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
1: 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Every Sunday from 3 to 7 p.m., I take closing out your weekend very seriously. Because, you see, I got to get you ready for the Monday morning grind. Welcome aboard the Sunday Cruise. 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

0: 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Keep it on Classics all weekend. 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
3: We got an answer to all night, and it's nobody but the Lord. Now we're going to take you a little country church. 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

0: Senator, like you done got too cute to dance. 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
4: Do you know what dark times is? 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Dark times is when the doctor is telling you that you'll never be the same again. Those are dark times. When you think about it, you really don't even want to live because you're not going to be the same. You're not going to be who you used to be. Those are dark times. When your wife is looking at you, you got to question it like, are you going to be there for me? What you going to do? I'm talking to you. Answer the question.

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0: Hey, good morning, good people. I'm Erica Campbell, and it's Get Up Weekends, and I'm glad you're here with us. What up, Griff?
1: What's cracking, EC? Check this out, y'all. Coming up this hour, Erica's going to be sharing her faith walk, and today we'll be talking to her sister, who just happens to be an Ayurvedic practitioner,
0: absolutely,
1: Elena Atkins.
0: For sure, plus the E&J True Hollywood Bible Story. This week, it's the story of blind Bartimaeus. Plus, Griff will share his joys and concerns. Griff, how you feeling today?
1: I'm super-duper joyful, E. I'm joyful that I keep finding myself on God's divine appointments.
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4: Yes, it is time for the Faith Walk of the Day. And listen, some people that I love have gone on to be with the Lord. And so whenever I can find a video or a recording of them praying or talking or anything, I absolutely love it. And I allow myself to just have a moment and listen. Well, I found a clip of my Uncle Charles praying, who was my pastor my whole life and my favorite uncle. And as he was praying, I remember the legacy of prayer that I come from, right? I wasn't an out loud kind of prayer in my life, probably because I was little and, you know, my dad and other people were doing that. But what I did learn is the power of praying in the spirit, the power of speaking in your heavenly language. And I know in some circles it's still a great debate over whether we should be speaking in tongues at all. But if you look in 1 Corinthians 14:12, for one who speaks in tongues speaks not to men but to God, for no one understands him, but he utters mysteries in the spirit. It's literally your communication line with the Father. If he said, I'll leave you a comforter, I'll leave you a guide, that is the Holy Spirit. And when you learn to receive the gift that is freely given, I know in some churches we may have sat on the altar for 5-10 hours, but the Bible tells us that that is a gift that is freely given. I'll give you the gift of the Holy Spirit. Then why would you want to live without your gift? I always tell people that the Holy Spirit is the best snitcher I got in my back pocket. The Holy Spirit will tell me and let me know when things are coming, when things are happening in my family. It will give you warning. But here's the deal. If you're full of other stuff, you are making sure that there's no room for the Holy Spirit. So you got to make sure your heart is right and your spirit is right. Listen, I'm sure you'll hear people who ain't living right speaking in tongues. That's between them and God. That ain't none of my business. But what I don't want to do is minimize a gift that God gave to me because I've heard other people misinterpret it. Do the research for yourself. Get in scripture and find out what it says to you. The one who speaks in tongues builds himself up. The one who prophesies builds up the church. Then Ephesians 6:18, praying at all times in the spirit with all prayer and supplication. To that end, keep alert with all perseverance, making supplication for all of the saints. So sometimes you're not even just praying for you, you're praying for others, and you're praying in the spirit. And so I just want to challenge you and encourage you to pray in the spirit to receive the free gift of the Holy Spirit. A lot of people feel like I can only hear through someone else what God is trying to say to me, but God wants a relationship with you. He left the comforter just for you, not just your prayer warriors and your pastors and apostles and leaders, but he left it for you. So I want you to build up yourself in your heavenly language. All right, that is the Faith Walk of the Day. Love you, and I mean it this morning. Don't you miss the power of the Holy Spirit working in your life. It is not goosebumps. It's not just when people run through the church. It is a part of the Trinity, the third part, Father, Son, and Holy Spirit. The Holy Spirit is what we have access to hear and speak to the Father.
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5: Hey, good people. It's Healthy Ever After right here on Get Up Mornings. And joining us today is Ayurvedic practitioner, counselor, and my sister, Elena Atkins. Elena, welcome back to Get Up Mornings, getting us healthy.
6: Hello, hello, and good morning.
5: Hello, and good morning. Listen, many people don't realize that the risk of heart attacks and strokes are actually higher in the morning. Oh, Lord. Why is that, and what happens in our bodies during those first few hours after we wake up?
6: Preaching to the choir. You are 4 to 5 times more likely to have a cardiac event in the morning because your body does a lot of restoration and detox

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3: Griff called me a fake Elena yesterday because I was giving help tips yesterday. 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
1: Like,
3: I don't know nothing. 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
2: Don't do that.
1: Fake Elena. I know stuff.
3: He did. She's an Ayurvedic practitioner. Yes. Okay, go ahead. What do you want to mention?
2: I did want to mention waking up with gratitude. 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So remember to wake up with gratitude every morning.
3: Every single morning.
1: Look at you being a fake Erica.
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2: Thank you. With you, Griff?
3: He's wrong. He's off. Thank you for calling, Elena. We appreciate you.
2: All right, have a good one.
3: You too. All right, good people. Stick around. There's more on the way. It's Get Up Morning.
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8: Mark 10, 46 and 52. Jesus and his disciples went to Jericho. As they were leaving, a blind beggar named Bartimaeus was sitting by the roadside when he heard...
9: James.
10: Hey, Jesus is coming. Jesus of Nazareth
9: James
10: is coming.
9: James for Was blind man.
10: Yeah. Wait a minute, what? Jesus.
9: Wait a minute. Jesus coming? Jesus yes. who?
10: Jesus of Nazareth.
9: Man. Jesus the Messiah?
10: Yes. Yes.
9: Where
10: Why
9: he at?
10: So loud?
9: Y'all
10: yeah.
9: be quiet.
10: Calm down.
9: Must be nice to see and be mean at the same time. Jesus! Jesus!
10: Bartimaeus. Yeah.
9: Jesus. Hey, y'all be quiet. You ain't gave me no change. I can talk as much as I want to. Jesus! Over here, Jesus! Over here, Jesus!
6: Sir!
9: Jesus!
10: Yes, I am the Messiah. What may I do for you?
11: Are you Jesus?
10: I am.
11: Wow, Jesus, give me your wrist. I saw this in a movie once. Let me feel your wrist.
10: Okay.
11: Oh, that's Jesus. You him. You really him.
10: What do you want me to do for you?
11: Oh, Rabbi, I just want to be able to see.
10: Well, listen, your faith has made you whole. You can see because of your faith. Go your way, sir.
9: Hold on. I can see y'all let me stay in this shirt all these years. These are the kind of friends I got. Jesus! I can see Jesus! Oh, man, I can
10: another
9: see.
10: Another miracle.
9: I can see ain't nobody he been did. Putting nothing in my can.
10: He just did another miracle.
9: Is that the lady I've been talking to? You the lady that's been every Wednesday? I've been catfished. I've been catfished. Jesus, good looking. I can see clearly now. The rain is gone.
12: Thank Greg.
6: Man, Chris. I don't know if he went off on the people like that after being healed. Listen, y'all, get in the Word of God and let it bless your life. 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

0: get up, church?
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0: Once you start getting closer to the Lord, the enemy does start going crazy in your life. And I think that's one misconception. People like, if I get close to the Lord, then everything is cool. If you get close to the Lord, you got the Lord's influence, you got the Lord's strategy, you got the Lord's wisdom and resources. So it's not that the enemy is going to stop. You just learn how to fight him.
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4: Well, saints of the Most High God, we are coming to you live from the Get Up Church of our Lord, Baptist non-denominational, AME, CME, ENG, LMNOP, Apostolic Church of God in Christ. All right, Brother Griff, let the Lord use you.
5: Thank you, First Lady Pastor.
4: You are good.
5: I am. No.
4: <Mm-mm-mm-mm>.
5: First, giving honor to God who's ahead of my life, I like to say I'm glad to be in the house of the Lord. One more time, Elder Cheryl.
4: Uh-huh.
5: Because he brought me from a mighty, mighty long way. Brother JT, I could have been dead, sleeping in the grave, but God is good.
4: All the time.
5: And all the time.
4: God is good.
5: Yes, yes. Ladies and gentlemen, I'm a veteran. And I'm working on my VA things. I just want to say that to all the veterans out there. If you're not 100%, don't get frustrated. Go work on your things. I had some guys I meet, and this how you know, divine appointment. I'm so blessed to be able to know that when I go out, they say I talk to everybody, and he does and do.
4: Yes.
5: But I'm always looking for that divine appointment, y'all. I'm always looking, like God is going to, I have great expectation. Today could be the day. Could it be the person in line at the Cava? I was in line at a Kroger's the other day and was laughing with an Ohio State dude, telling him go blue, and the dude next to him said, hey, are you Griff? I was like, yeah. He said, man, you know my dude Jeff from New Mercy's. We're both retired firemen, I'm retired Navy. Do you have your 100%? I was like, no. Let me just tell y'all, the way they came over the house yesterday, they getting me together. I'm getting my 100%. Go get yours. Now, somebody right now is saying, Griff, what's 100%? It's for military people. You wouldn't understand. You get to say, ain't he all right? Somebody else is saying, Griff, I'm about that divine appointment as well. I know you should be. You get to say, ain't he all right? But if you like me and you know, man, I got purpose. I got proper purpose. I'm screaming, ain't he all right? Yes.
4: Yep. Very nice.
5: Good mood. Great mood.
6: Come on.
7: Divine appointments. Come
5: yes.
7: on.
5: Yes.
4: I love that. Come on, Griff, with the word this morning all wrapped up in the joys and concerns. But listen,
7: yeah.
4: You better learn to say it over yourself and watch God work in your life. Listen,
7: thanks for sharing the love with my veteran husband, too. Thank you so much for that.
5: You already know. You already know.
4: I love it. Way to go, soldiers. All right, guys, stick around. There's more on the way. It's Get Up Morning.
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0: Hey, hey, it's Get Up Weekends. I'm Erica Campbell. My Ericaism of the day is coming up this hour, and I want to share this topic with y'all. You've got to trust in order to fly. 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
1: That's my dude right there. 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We're asking Get Up Nation, what do you love about Get Up Mornings with Erica Campbell and me? Don't miss it, y'all. It's the second hour at Get Up Weekends with Erica Campbell.

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3: Yes, it is time for the Erica-ism of the day. And listen, I was thinking about something, about the fact that I fly a lot, right? And I get on planes. I don't know the pilot. I don't know his name. I don't know his pedigree. I don't know if he's a good pilot or a bad pilot. But somehow I get on that plane and I trust that he knows what he's doing. I trust that the plane is properly equipped. You got to have a lot of faith to fly. You have to have a lot of trust to fly, right? So we get on these planes, and thank God that I've always taken off and landed safely. I've never had any problems in the air. Never even had, like, I've had a few times of crazy turbulence, but, you know, I get on planes and sometimes I go to sleep before the plane takes off. And that's good for me, right? Especially in the work I do. I think God gave me that kind of trust because of the work that I do, right? But imagine life being like a plane, right? And God flying the plane. Do you trust the pilot? Do you question the pilot? How often do you question the pilot? If your life is the plane and God is flying, I want us to get to a place where we trust God's hand in our lives and how he moves in our lives. It is very easy to wake up and give yourself a laundry list of everything that could possibly go wrong. It's dangerous to assume the worst instead of the best. I know some people do that and they feel like they're protecting themselves. Shoot, I know people who don't even fly. I got a family member. We're going to go visit Aunt Barbara in New York. Not me. I'm not getting on no airplane. I don't know that pilot. I said, oh, God bless you. Stay here in L.A. We'll see you when we get back.
4: Right, forever.
3: When you live a life of no trust, you cheat yourself out of the beauty of experiencing new things. And when you cheat yourself out of the beauty of trust, trusting God, you miss open doors. You miss experiences. You miss chances. You miss so much living in fear. Living in the space of wondering what if and how could and I don't know and they didn't explain and I need to see. You cheat yourself out of the beauty of life. So my prayer is that you trust God as the pilot and you live your life. You make the choices, but you trust that God is sovereign. And here's what I tell myself all the time. He never told me to trust people. Of course you can't trust people. They'll betray you every time. Of course. Who told you you're supposed to trust people? He said trust him. Trust God. Trust God that will give you discernment. Trust God who will speak and say, mm-mm, not them. Trust God will lead you and guide you to the right people that actually do love you and do wish the best for you. Not out of pity and not out of, well, you know, you got to be. Sometimes y'all over niceify the choice and God didn't tell you to do that either. He didn't tell you to play Jesus in their life. When someone shows you who they are, believe them and thank God for showing you. But trust the pilot of your life is in control. The plane will take off. The plane will land. You will get to your destination, right? And you won't be in control of what states you fly over. You won't be in. You're not even controlling the temperature on the plane. But you get there. Sometimes the plane is cold. Sometimes the plane is hot. Sometimes it's a kid behind you crying, kicking your seat. But you will get there. Sometimes it's a person in front of you that's just coughing the nastiest, wettest cough.
4: Man.
3: You're going to get there. You're going to get there. You will get there. Yes, life may have stopped you. And yes, maybe sometimes your plane had to have an emergency landing. But that still doesn't mean that you won't get there. Trust the pilot of your life will get you to your destination safely. All right? That is my Erica-ism for the day.
4: Come
3: I
4: on,
3: love
4: D.
3: you and I mean it.
5: Mm-hmm.
3: Griff, you know
4: that
3: flight.
4: All you control is that window shade.
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4: And a half.
3: 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This chair don't go back, ma'am. You'll get to your destination anyway.
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3: Hey, how you doing? 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
4: Listen, thank you so much for joining us. I know you are crazy busy. You just always on the go, but I'm excited to have you today. You got a new single. Briefly introduce it, and then we'll come back and talk more about it.
3: Yeah, we got a new single entitled Suddenly, man. About 4 or 5 years ago, I started preaching, and it said, and at midnight, suddenly there was an earthquake. And what happened is we're so quick to shout about them shouting at midnight. We don't realize the doors open because God has something happen suddenly.
4: Ooh.
3: And the Holy Spirit spoke to me and said, we are stepping into a suddenly season. Things that used to be difficult are about to happen suddenly. Doors that you thought would never open are about to open suddenly. And before I knew it, man, it's trending all over TikTok, all over Instagram. Everywhere you go, you see people talking about, it's my suddenly season. It's the feeling I had when I wrote Big, that it was bigger than a song. It was prophetic. And this is Suddenly.
4: Ooh, here it is. Suddenly on Get Up Mornings with Erica Campbell.
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1: In essence of gospel just means the world to me, man. And I just pray that my life is one that speaks to people who are dreaming big, but their faith doesn't match their resources, that God can make a way out of nowhere and just bless you suddenly.
2: Yeah, you're right. Six years ago, that's crazy. It seemed like you've been here with all the hits that you're churning out. Like, you, it's one after the other. And you deserve it, because you've been sweeping the Stellar Awards for the last 6 years. So yeah. It's so awesome to see you being honored this way. And we're excited, too, that you're joining us this year for the One Voyage Cruise. Man, that thing is going to be bananas with you and Ja'Kalen Carr, Jonathan McReynolds, Lena Bird Miles, Carson Barnes, Lisa Page Brooks, the whole My Block roster.
1: Whole My Block squad.
2: Right. Well, what's your expectations for this year's One Voyage Cruise?
1: Just to have a good time, man. You know, when I show up, it's a party, it's a praise, it's a cry, it's a laugh. I just think it's an experience. I believe we're moving into this wave where people, children of God, saved Christians, we're realizing that we can have a life and love God.
2: Yeah.
1: You know, I think for so many years to be saved almost meant to turn in any type of enjoyment you had in life. But now, man, I can be saved and go on a cruise. I can be saved and
2: definitely
1: 1 week. I can be saved and shout with Pastor Mike and then turn on Charlie Wilson.
2: Like, right.
1: We just got to get to a point where we realize that God created all these gifts, man. And I'm just excited to be a part of something so special.
2: It's going to be a good time. I'm excited you're a part of that. All right. With all the amazing things you got happening, tell us how to stay connected.
1: Man, do me a favor, man. Follow me on all social media platforms at Pastor Mike Jr. Or just text Live Big. That's Live Big to 28950. I love you guys. I'm always so excited to be here. Thankful for the awards. But my biggest blessing this year has been seeing my three oldest sons grow up. Michael got a bowling and presidential scholarship to the University of Mobile.
2: Yeah.
1: Xander's playing football at Huntington. And my baby boy at a victory. You're going to like this. Just committed to play football for Maryland.
2: You know I know. I know he coming to Maryland. You know that.
1: Yeah, I already put him. If you get hungry, call Auntie. She'll feed you.
2: Exactly. And we will make sure you have all the contacts. If he needs anything, we totally got him. That's Pastor Mike Jr. His latest single's called Suddenly. Y'all download, stream everything, Pastor Mike. But specifically, go ahead and download this new single, all right?
1: Yeah.
2: Pastor Mike, thank you so much for dropping by.
1: All right, thank you so much. Love you.
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1: ENG, maybe?
0: ENG, I had to call that.
1: ENG. It's all good.
0: Or any of the things that that we do on Get Up Mornings, how did it affect your life? I mean, do you love it? Do you like it? We had some people even call in and says, hey, I would love if y'all could tell us the songs that's playing. And so I put in a request, at least for those who are listening on the stream, to have a, you know what I mean? To have that what do you call it?
1: To know the identification little.
0: Yes, of the songs of what's playing now, right? And so we hear your comments. We hear
2: We read them. We read the DMs. We reply. We love you. I'm telling you, it's Get Up Nation.
0: Absolutely.
2: I love Get Up Nation. Me too. I think I'm going to have shirts.
0: That's pretty dope. That's pretty dope. Outside the Get Up Church, it's the Get Up Nation. I like it.
2: That's outside the doors of the Get Up Church. We got right.
1: More than
2: Nation.
1: A church.
0: Yeah, we're a nation. Look at us. All right, so what do you love about Get Up Mornings? That's what we want to ask the Get Up Church today.
1: All right, sounds good to me. So y'all give us a call. We want to hear from you. Listen, I know y'all hear us talk all the time, but we really do love the job. And even at the end of the show, we're talking about what blessed us the most, what will stay with us throughout the day. There's so many things that can help you get your day right when you started off with all this goodness and godness. Like, it's hard to leave the show and have an attitude. I promise you it is for us. And so we're just wondering how it affects you.
0: The awesome thing about us too, Erica, it doesn't turn off when we turn the mic off, right?
1: No.
0: So we like all day long, like throw, hey, check this out for Get Up Poll. Check this out. Did you see this? Hey, Griff just talked about this. Like it's
2: all. I do that all the time with E. Like I literally tell you guys or told y'all that I got married

0: Erica.
1: Yes.
0: I love when Erica be mean to Warren for no reason. And they be on their way, they be on their way to church, and she just look out the window and he be like, everything okay? She be like, nothing. She said, I just got a bad attitude for no. I love when she
1: and then
0: has
1: she
0: a
1: come
0: bad
1: back
0: attitude
1: and talk about
0: no
1: it.
0: Reason.
1: Like she come back and talk about it. Like, I gotta get my life together because
0: I said they've been married 9,000 years. I'ma sure look out the window and be mad.
2: That's good for you. When you bust me out like that, you just gonna tell the whole world my business.
0: You tell the whole world your business.
2: They forgot by now. You just reminded them.
0: Oh, you don't like
2: that? I be a bad wife sometimes.
0: No, you are awesome.
1: I like when Griff gets serious on Serious Griff.
2: I love Griff.
1: Me too.
0: Tender. That's what Erica used to call.
2: I'm looking at me all tender.
3: I love that.
2: But we want to know what you love about the Get Up Church. Give us a call. Yes, we are celebrating 10 years.

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3: We love the Get Up Church, and the question today is, what do you love about the Get Up Church? We absolutely love the Get Up Church, but we want to know what y'all love. So let's go to the phones and talk to LaSheila. LaSheila's on the line. Hey, what do you love about Get Up Mornings?
4: Oh, my God. I can't believe I made it. Praise the Lord. Guys, let me tell you, you are the most inspirational, crying, falling down. If I don't hear you guys' voice in the morning, and God included, I'm like crazy woman. You make me feel some kind of way from
3: it.
4: The top of my head to the bottom of my feet. You hear me? You hear me what I'm saying?
3: Wow.
4: You brought me through my heart attack. You bring me love. You hug me when I don't think nobody's listening. You make me cry till I can't stop. Please don't go away, ever. Oh. I get up at 5:30 with 102.5. Hey, Alexa. Hey, play Charlotte Worship Praise. Because I don't say nothing else today. I don't say nothing else. I want to know your love. And I see you, I hear you, and God hear you and see you. And you make my day, and I'm sure a lot of other people feel like I do. I just had to tell you that because I got chills when I hear you guys' voices in the morning. I do.
5: Thank you.
4: Because you make us feel God.
3: Thank you so much.
4: God. Good, happy Christians. I love happy Christians.
5: Me too.
3: Me too. Have a great day.
4: Yeah. You too. Bye,
3: okay.
4: Guys.
3: Bye-bye. Greta in Tulsa's on the line. Hey, Greta, tell us what you love about Get Up Mornings.
6: Oh, I just love everything, actually. And thank you so much for answering. And first off, if I can be really quick and really honest, I'm living in Tulsa. 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Mm-hmm. And I just wanted to tap into that. So I like Erica's talks. I like a testicle list. I like Cheryl's knowledge. She sounds so intelligent. I love the Bible stories. I like Griff's vulnerability and his humor. I love when you have Javon on. I mean, I crack up. It's almost like when I know she's coming on, I gotta be there. I gotta listen, you know. Geez. And I like your question time. Like now, I just like the whole team. Vinos and I hear him. He just makes me laugh too as well. I like Sybil Weeks News. I took a list. I told her I took a list. Friday Word. And I want to ask you, Erica, could you bring back on Instagram the Friday's new music list?
3: Yes, I'm bringing it back. I just did. We posted it last week and we'll do it to this one. Thank you. I appreciate that. Thank you for the follow.
5: She listens to the show in real life. And
3: right.
5: Online. Thank
7: love you.
5: You.
7: Oh
3: my come on. God
6: love
3: bless you.
6: Bye-bye.
3: Okay, bye-bye.
5: 877-242-2426. It's time for the Get Up Poll. Let's go to Charlotte and talk to Dale, where I'll just go ahead and say he don't have a secret hotline phone number. But Dale, tell him why you part of Get Up Nation.
8: Keep that on the stop. Man, look, you know, we've been rolling since day one. And honestly, truthfully and candidly, I was in a super dark place. Life was going badly. But your show with you and Erica and back in the day, TJ, and now Cheryl, you have constructed a safe place for us to continue to love Jesus, to work through our issues, and to continue to be so real and vulnerable. That is something important, especially for Black men. We don't have a lot of those spaces. And you all do that every single day. Make you feel good, make you feel safe. And then we get some funny and some faith and some fun. And it's such an incredible dichotomy of what you built here, what you and Erica and Cheryl are continuing to perpetuate. I'm here, Deacon number 5, all day long and rolling with it. I just so appreciate you guys. And you have no idea how much light and joy and reflection of the kingdom y'all provide to the world. Serious.
3: Thank you so much, Dale. I love that.
8: I love you guys. I love you.
3: God bless you.
8: And I'm trying to get to the Stellas in Charlotte. Y'all look for me. I'm going to get my ticket. I'm getting my ticket.
3: I love that. We can't wait. We got to take a picture with you and put you on the Get Up page. Thank you for calling, and thank you for being part of the Get Up Nation.
8: Absolutely and always. Love you guys so much.
3: Bye-bye. Brian in Charlotte is on the line. Hey, Brian, tell us why you love Get Up Mornings.
9: Good morning, guys. I just love the show because you guys hit on all the areas. I mean, you know, I've been following you since like the middle of the pandemic, and, you know, you poured into me, love talk, Ericism, Mr. Griffin, people show what people talk about. I mean, it's just like you guys really have inspired me, encouraged me when I was in a really not so good place. Mm-hmm. And it's motivated me to encourage me. And you guys are being, you're discipling people. You know, we're supposed to go and make disciples. That's exactly what you're doing. And encouraging me to go out and make disciples and yeah. sharing the good news and telling about the Erica Campbell Show or sharing a scripture or grip. Right? I mean, it's just been amazing. I thank you guys for what you do. 10 years, I'm excited what God's going to do for these next 10. Keep doing what you do. I love everything about the show.
5: Big homie, can I just say thank you as a
3: so
5: man
3: much.
5: To call up and say those yeah. things. It means more than you know, dog.
3: Absolutely.
5: Like, for real, homie. Thank you, man.
3: Thank you.
9: Appreciate you, Griff.
3: Okay.
9: Thank you. Love you guys.
7: Wow.
3: Oh, man.
5: Woo!
7: That's why you get up
3: y'all
7: at 3, Erica.
3: I know I'm on the West Coast, so I'm up early, and it's all worth it. May God continue to bless everybody in the Get Up Church. We appreciate you so, so much. Keep listening. It's Get Up Morning.

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I can't style.

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1: Absolutely. It's been an amazing day. And before we go, let us say a word of prayer. Lord, I just thank you so much for everybody under the sound of my voice. Father, you know who they are and where they are. You know they needed this prayer. So, Father, I'm asking that you bless my brother and my sister right now, wherever they are. 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

0: Good morning, and welcome to Sunday Morning with Reverend Al Sharpton. I am your host, Reverend Al Sharpton, and we're live this Sunday morning. I'm in Washington, D.C., and I'm coming to you live as we pause every Sunday morning for this unique national conversation on FM's nationwide, and you can join the conversation and be part of what we are discussing all over this country, our thoughts, our commentaries, our opinions, our experiences, and a lot to talk about. And we get your calls every Sunday morning at 877-644-6292. We are clear that we are in the midst of a real backlash in government. Call her. What's the phone number? We are in the midst of a backlash government, and Donald Trump, as president, has dug in. I don't know the call in number that would call. And we are dealing with that. The call is. As we know that there's been a war on those in the Middle East with Iran, and that it has cost the taxpayers in this country in terms of we are undermining it, paying it. Undermine is the wrong word. Let's say we are the ones that are holding it up and are paying for it, millions, billions of dollars. We are also the ones that are suffering at the gas pump and having to deal with now an average gallon of gas, $4 a gallon. And we are seeing the cost of living worse than it was. And at the same time, we are dealing with all kinds of things around the country. Blackouts in Gary, Indiana. I dealt with that last night on Politics Nation. I had the mayor of Gary on, where there's power outages, all the way to we're seeing various mysterious, unexplained, yet frightening situations with blacks being found dead, shot. The whole question around Roland Wells still unanswered, and the people that were with him threatening to sue me and other, and I guess others, for even raising the question. All of this in a backlash kind of atmosphere. You can't disconnect. And again, the number is 877-544-6290, 1-877-544-6290. I'm taking your calls from around the country. You can't separate what is going on in the politics from what's going on globally, from what's going on in our communities, from what's going on with racial incidents, because it's all connected. And it's all being decided by those in power. And at the same time, the basic rights that we made progress with are now being challenged and lessened. The Voting Rights Act, where the Supreme Court has just about canceled voting rights. The Civil Rights Act of 64, by ending DEI, diversity, equity, and inclusion. You cannot measure whether bigotry is still being practiced because it is now against the law for private corporations and government agencies to even not only have diversity goals, they can't even have diversity data. So we can't go to a company or a federal agency and say, how many blacks, how many Latinos, how many Asians do you have? We can't take the numbers, which means that they can racially exclude with no fear of accountability, which is what the Civil Rights Act was in part about. So that's why many of us will be here, thousands of us will be here to march in Washington on this Friday, the anniversary of the 63 March, because the 63 March was about establishing these very principles. 63 March was a mobilizer and an energizer to the 64 Civil Rights Act. It was not a direct act. It took a lot of continued rallying. It took a lot of on-the-ground organizing after that. But the march gave a national kind of lynch mark and a bookmark, I will say, I put it that way, to inspire people around the country, but also to put the government on notice when you had A. Philip Randolph call that march and a quarter of a million people came, rode in segregated buses. Remember, in 63, the Civil Rights Act of 64 had not passed. It was a year later, in large part pushed by the energy of the 63 march. So they came in very dire conditions. Back of buses, couldn't stop at a restaurant, couldn't even use a public toilet, had to go on the side of the road, but they came anyway. We come under different circumstances because we want to maintain or regain what they came with. I hear people and it bothers me say, well, we're the same place we were 60 years ago. No, we are the same place because we let it go back. We made progress. People talk about what has changed in 60 years. A lot changed. And then we changed backwards after it changed. A lot changed. We got a right to vote, voter protection, and we elected people all the way up to a black president. A lot changed. We got public accommodations where you and I can go wherever we want, use whatever restaurant we want, whatever school we want. A lot changed. Affirmative action. There were plans that was putting us ahead. Many of you listening went to school on because of entry to those universities, affirmative action. Then we went backwards. If we keep telling people that nothing changed, we wipe out the sacrifices of the Civil Rights Movement, the Black Power Movement, and others that did change it. Why don't we tell the truth? A lot changed and we got comfortable. We were intoxicated. We had a black president. And we underestimated that there were the children and grandchildren of the white racists that now were in power that were going to keep up the legacy of their grandparents. And we did not keep up the legacy of ours by continuing to be vigilant and active. That is what I feel caused the backlash to be empowered, is that we got what I call Negro amnesia. And we went from a black president to Donald Trump. Sweep at the switch. Hillary Clinton could have won if all of us voted. But no, they conned some of us. Well, you know, we don't need a woman. So look at what you got. Oh, same thing they did with Kamala and him when he came back again. So stop running around talking about we didn't get nothing done since the Civil Rights Movement. We got a lot done, and we blew it. And it's time for us to regain it. And they feel, those that are opposed to our interests, are being, in many ways, empowered by our trying to neutralize ourselves. So rather than we say, yeah, you're right, maybe we dropped the ball. We had may start making some gains. Yep. My grandfather never dreamed of a black president. We had one and then turn around and let him be succeeded by someone who I believe has racist policies. We got to blame some of that on ourselves. Sleep at the switch. That's why I challenge everybody to be in Washington right here with us. 9 o'clock this Friday as we march for the right to vote restored, as we march to deal with DEI, as we march not only to deal with it, but to regain it and to deal with the Affordable Health Care Act. Civil Rights March is going to be people from all over the country. We have hundreds of buses that National Action Network is sponsoring that I know people will be here. But I need you to get on a bus or get in a car, get on a plane, whatever way you want to come. We have not made a statement led by a black coalition that others will be welcome and are coming. We have a support of a lot of them. No King's Marches have been saying they're coming. Invisible, they're coming. All major civil rights organizations have come on board, from National Urban League to NAACP to National Council of Negro Women, all joining Martin Luther King III and Andrea Waters King and I, and National Action Network. So be here 9 o'clock on this Friday. For information, you can call the toll-free number 1-877-544-6262. I'm sorry, I'm giving you the wrong number. The hot line number for the march and for National Action Network is area code 8646. Y'all give me too many different numbers. All right, that's good. Calling numbers, they want us to start getting their calls. 877-544-6290, 877-544-6290. And if you want information on the march, go to www.nationalactionnetwork.net, www.nationalactionnetwork.net. And you can get all the information, sign up for the information. The hotlines are not there today. They're open back tomorrow, and they'll be on all the way through the march. So we are being advised to tell people to go to the website, www.nationalactionnetwork.net. Also, don't forget Politics Nation with Al Sharpton, live at 5 p.m. today on MS Now. Had a good show last night. Had Senate candidate from Michigan, L. Saeed, was one of my guests. The Michigan candidate that upset the party he was on. We also had the candidate that is really stirring things up, that I feel was interesting in her race. And I think that we're going to see where that goes. We had all the candidates. Tonight I'm going to have on Ms. Nixon, who won the Senate candidate race primary, Democratic primary, for the state of Florida. And they're saying she's a socialist, but she won the primary against a celebrity-type anti-Trump person. And I'll have other guests. Make sure you watch Politics Nation with Al Sharpton live at 5 p.m. Eastern Time on MS Now. MS Now. All right, let's start taking some calls. And let me start in Houston, Texas, Magic 102.1 with Chris. Chris.
1: Yes, good morning, Reverend Al. I just want to say
0: if you and others in the organization didn't march and didn't keep up the fight, where would we be at today? And also, I like to do a poll, or somebody do a poll of Black America, White America, Latino Americans that voted for Trump that wish they could have turned their vote into Harris again, because it's affecting all of us. Keep the fight up and get up and vote. It does matter. And stop crying wolf, wolf, wolf, wolf. Go vote.
1: All right. Thank you for your call. And I totally agree. Let's go to Georgia, the classic classics at 102.9 in Atlanta, Georgia, to Kathy. Kathy, you're on Sunday Morning with Al Sharpton.
2: Hey, good morning. I was wondering about, I know it's a lot going on, but these recent hangings of young Black people and claiming it was suicide, has anyone ever reached out to you about that, or...
1: One of the families, and it's a great question. Thank you for your call, Kathy. One of the families did reach out late this week, and we are looking into it. And as these things go, like we are working, have been working the last several weeks with Nolan Wells' family. Now, the lawyers for the three boys that were with him, that we asked questions about some of the inconsistencies. Now they want, they're threatening to sue me and them. Ironically, out of all the people involved, they want to sue me. And I'm going to go ahead and deal with whatever they want to deal with, because a lot of people, some people don't have faith in the local authorities there in Mississippi, in Ocean Springs. So maybe if they do a suit, which gives me an opportunity then to bring them into court, maybe that'll be the trial. We can find out what happened. That is, I raise that to say, as we deal with hangings, that is what we're going to face. They're going to threaten us, lawsuits. They're going to threaten us in other ways. So people don't ever weigh the price we pay to go into these battles. And the backlash, that's why the least people can do is vote and march to show that you don't want those that will step out to be out there by themselves and to give people cause to say, wait a minute, there's too much with them. So, you know, a lot of people say, how come there are not more people doing out there with you're doing, Reverend, because a lot of people don't want to be sued. A lot of people don't want to be attacked in the media. You know, they act like, oh, y'all getting a lot of media attention. And what comes with that is a lot of fire and a lot of this stuff. But the hangings in Mississippi are very suspect. The missing people are very suspect. But if we don't press it, then the results won't come. And you can act like it's not you. Every family that's going through this now never thought it would be them. You can't escape it as long as people are allowed to do something and nobody seems to care to dig into it. And I think it's imperative we do that. Brother Chris, you're in Houston, Texas, Magic 102.1.
3: Rev, thank you for taking my call. You know, Rev, now y'all see how important it is to march, because just so recent, Rev, I'm trying to figure out how you bring a new judge in on the case. You recuse the old judge on the case. I'm talking about the Carmelo Anthony situation. So you found reason to get rid of the old judge. You bring the new judge in. First thing, say you're not going to, he's going to, you know, he's not going to grant you a new trial. So apparently right. Y'all found something wrong with the old judge. This brother should have a new trial. Now y'all see why we must march to bring down the walls of injustice, the walls of unfathomable, the walls of racism. Actually, march around the walls of Jericho when came falling down, because the marching is taking place. They follow the orders of the good Lord. We must march and follow God's will, so these walls of injustice, unfathomable, racism, you know, fall down. Well, come in this marching day and else we did us do. This is... Y'all, this is a fight that we all must stand up for. Even the good white folks know about right and wrong. Y'all must tell them, this is not about black and white anymore. This is about wrong and right.
1: I thank you for that. That's true. The Carmella case, where they won't give him a new trial and gave him what appears to many of us an unfair sentence, unfair trial. That's why we need to be the agitators. And that's why many of us that go out front, go out there knowing we're going to face opposition. But the least people could do is support it. I was telling somebody on the plane coming down here last night from New York, I don't do this because I need attention. I have a TV show and a radio show. I do this because I believe in it. But others must do what they can do. So if somebody raises hundreds of thousands of dollars to get buses all over the country, all you can do is get on the, you stand up for your kids, your grandkids, because this stuff is serious, and they're gauging how much they can get away with. No accident to me that all of this is happening and it's going unanswered. And the few of us that jump out there to be answered, they target us. And we sit back and look at it like we watching a thriller movie rather than looking at real life. No, we need to go into doing what needs to be done. Let me go to West Virginia online to Williams. Williams, you're on Sunday Morning with Al Sharpton.
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5: Hey, Rev, how you doing, Rev?
1: Good morning.
5: Good morning, Rev. Listen, we're supposed to be going to this march to fight for these voting rights. Things not going to really change with the voting rights, even though we're marching, because we're there to make noise, and these people is going to pay us no attention. That's all we could do.
1: Well,
5: you know, we
1: totally
5: have to stop lying to
1: totally disagreeing with you, and I think it is not a lie to the people. If you look at history, and thank you for your call and your view, that the marching is what led to raising public awareness and energy that led to the Civil Rights Act a few months later, because those in office saw the numbers and said, this is serious and we better change where we are. If you didn't have a march, then how would you end up with the legislators even knowing there was mass support for it? People are marching today. Why did they change policies around what they're doing in some of the states with immigration? Because they march right now. People are marching about deportation. Right now, people have been marching with the No Kings March. So why is everybody marching but us? Oh, because we're sitting up, the ones that our people taught everybody how to march, saying marching ain't going to change nothing, when we are the case number one, evidence number one, the marching did change. They learned how to march from us, and that's why they're marching. The question is, why is everybody out there marching from rightfully on issues of Gaza, rightfully on issues of dealing with deportation, and we're sitting up acting like we have nothing to march for? So let me get this right, sir. When they march, they got a cause and they get some change in their state. When we march, it's just noise. No, we can't be that stupid. Let's go to Joanice. I'm trying to get it right. She's right here in Washington, D.C. Joanice.
6: Hey, Al Sharpton, thank you for calling. I'm one of the young people that will be here in D.C. August the 28th.
1: All right.
6: My problem is us young people. We got to come outside and we got to show them. You can't just be on social media. If you're a streamer, or you're doing whatever, you come out there August 28th. I challenge all of y'all activists that's on the social media, streamers, to come out August 28th and come down and you march together. Because our vote does count and it needs to count, and you guys have to come together. If you guys need me to come and help you learn how to do cursive, to sign your name, I'm there.
1: I love it. Thank you, Joanice.
6: All right.
1: I appreciate
6: you.
1: 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We'll get you to Joanice. We have a lot of young people on program. In fact, at 11 a.m. this morning, I'm preaching at Howard University. Our Howard University Nash Action Network chapters of different civil rights organizations are there. This is multi-generational, and we need to stand together. All right, let's take a break. I hear the music. We'll be right back. 1-877-544-6290. 1-877-544-6290. 844-6290. 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

0: starting with the man in the mirror, asking him or her to change their ways. That's what we pause for this 1 hour every Sunday morning, heard nationwide, every state and every region of the country, to say that we are obligated to speak truth to power. We're committed to hold those with influence accountable. But the one we know we can change, the one we know we can correct, the one we know we can make better, is the one we look at in the mirror every day. And if we make that person more close to perfection as they can be, the more the whole situation will advance. Sunday morning with Al Sharpton, 1-877-544-6290, 1-877-544-6290. And of course, we are taking your calls. I'm here in Washington, D.C. For you in the D.C. area, I'll be preaching at 11 o'clock at Howard University at the Rankin Auditorium, at the Rankin Chapel. And I think it's going to be at the big auditorium today there on Howard's campus. I'll be there at 11 o'clock. Join us there. And then Friday, you all over the country. Hundreds of buses are headed in, but you can head in. If you need information to get on a bus, you can call National Action Network's hotline. And that's at 877-626-4651, 1-877-626-4651. And so leave a message. If the lines are jammed, someone will call you back. We need every hand on deck. And we need to be committed. Also, don't forget, watch Politics Nation with Al Sharpton. I'll be live at 5 p.m. right here from Washington. I'm going to have Ms. Nixon on, who the sister that won the Senate primary in the state of Florida. She'll be on. I had last night the Senate primary candidate, El Said, that won in Michigan. I get those that are right in the thick of things so we can find out what they really have to say and say to our communities. And I'm thankful for your support. Keep watching. I announced yesterday at Nash Action Network's rally, Saturday morning rallies, and of course, we'll be back next Saturday. The march is here Friday. I'll be at the Saturday rally in Harlem Saturday, 124th Street and Morningside, 9 a.m. to 11. And the buses will be back Friday evening, so everybody can still be at the rally, because on next Saturday is the 29th of August, 15th anniversary of me hosting Politics Nation on MSNBC and MS Now. And 15 years, I remember some people, including probably some of y'all, say, oh, he ain't going to last 3 months on TV. Well, 15 years, longer than any black cable host in the history of cable. Think about it. I didn't believe it when they told me at MS. I Googled it up, and they went on AI and up. And everybody else, some did long term, but none had hosted their own show with the same title for 15 years. And I say that thanking you all for that support. And let's keep going. Let's make 15, 20, 20, and then try to hand it to somebody else. It's about continuity. A lot of people like to make noise. And nobody makes more noise than me, but I try to make noise where it counts, how it counts, and for whom it counts. All right, let's go back to the phones and take your calls, 1-877-544-6290, 1-877-544-6290. Let's go to Roy in Paterson, New Jersey, WBLS 107.5. Roy?
1: Good morning, Raph.
0: Good morning.
1: I just want to let you know that the black and brown people within your listening audience really, really do appreciate everything that you do from day in and day out. Rev, want to get your thoughts on two things, but I wanted to just say that I believe that we do have the congressional aspect of things with Hakeem Jeffries taking over in Congress, taken care of, and we have a really, really great shot if people come out to vote for various Senate offices in different states. Now, my question to you is, I wanted to go ahead and get your thoughts on not one, but two Republicans that are currently running. Number one is Byron Donald, who just recently won the Republican gubernatorial nomination for Florida governor's race. This is the same guy who turned around and called black people, Jim Crow being good for black people, the same guy who got nominated, or rather endorsed by President Trump, but he didn't have an opportunity to go ahead and put him in a cabinet job while he was kissing butt back then. So I wanted to get your thoughts on him. And the second one is Darlene, someone whose name, Darlene, for the gentleman who just recently passed, is she somebody that you think should even be allowed to go ahead and run for senator down in South Carolina? It's a disgrace.
0: Oh, you're talking about Graham. Darlene Graham.
1: Yes, that's correct.
0: Good question. Lindsey Graham's sister. Let me start with Byron in Florida, Daniels. He did exactly what you said. He supported Trump on everything. Said statements about Jim Crow that would was shocking to me as a black man, and I had him on my show on Politics Nation, and I had him on and challenged him. I said, "Wait a minute, you're against civil rights. You're against I don't remember my exact words, but a lot of the things the movement does." Yet you can vote. You live in a suburban area, married, interracial marriage, what would have been against the law if people hadn't stood up and marched and voted. He said, "Oh, you're trying to be cute." No, I'm trying to be factual. You wouldn't be in any of that if it wasn't for a movement. I confronted him right on the show. And some of you might have watched Politics Nation that night. So, yes, that's how I think about it. What I think about him is I think that he's one of those that have enjoyed the privileges gained by the civil rights movement that a lot of people talk about we didn't gain none. He's a prime example of what some blacks were able to gain and not continue that movement so that other blacks would lose it, like we are looking at danger. Now, my grandson will have less rights than me in terms of voting rights and in terms of civil rights because we dropped the ball. I mean, we ought to think about that personally. And as far as Ms. Graham, in a debate, they asked her about a foreign affairs question, and she said, "I'm not too much into foreign affairs." She's only there because the governor of South Carolina put her there at the behest of Donald Trump, even though she's in a primary against another Republican who supported Trump. Trump went down there to support her the other day. I mean, legally, they can appoint her because that's what the governor is allowed to do. But in terms of qualifications, I think she has a lot to be desired. If a black governor, Wes Moore is a black governor, appointed someone just because they were related to someone who unfortunately died, and I didn't agree with Lindsey Graham on a lot, but I certainly respect that he was there and did serve in a way that he believed for years, even though I believe much differently. So I'm not disrespecting the dead, but just because you're related to someone doesn't mean you can do their job. Let's go back to the phone. Let's go to Raleigh, North Carolina, 104.3. To Corey. Corey?
2: Mr. Sharpner, I want to ask you get your thoughts on this. I do a lot of research with Martin Luther King, Medgar Evers, and Elijah Muhammad, and they all left us a playbook, and we're not following it. And you are real good at doing this. How come you're not encouraging the people to boycott? I just believe that boycotting would stop a whole lot of this mess. Because
0: the answer is that you don't need, you mentioned something very important. You say you studied Martin Luther King and Elijah Muhammad, and I think you mentioned somebody else. All of them did different tactics. Greg Evers. All of them did different tactics at the same time. So you had the Honorable Elijah Muhammad building businesses, Steak and Takes. I remember when I was growing up, and products, while Martin Luther King was dealing with national marching, while Medgar Evers was doing voter registration. I tried to do what Nan and I can do in terms of keeping civil rights, voting rights out, the marches, the protests, and helping victims. There are those that I supported the boycott when they called it a target. Then they got into their own internal stuff. We will boycott, and I'll support a boycott. But I don't think there's any one of us should try to do all things. I'm going to try to support everybody, and I hope they support us. But I'm glad you mentioned the three you mentioned. None of them did the same thing, but they all supported each other, or they did complimented each other. But a good question. Thank you for your call. Let me go to BJ in New York, WBLS 107.5 in New York.
3: Morning, Rev. How are you?
0: I'm good. How are you?
3: Oh, thank God for life. Praying for you each and every day that the Master stands by you always. Reverend, I was at the march. As a matter of fact, I didn't go on the buses. I took a plane and brought down food, drinks, and everything else for our people. Okay. This is something I wanted to speak on. Maybe I don't know what I'm saying. That's why I'm questioning you, because I know you know what you're saying. Is not the president's wife foreigner?
0: Yeah, and she was a foreigner, and her parents, they had to get them citizenship or immigration status when they came here. Yeah, no, that's a fact.
3: I think that's
0: not discussed a lot by these anti-immigrant right-wingers.
3: Yes. The nerve of him. You know, I mean, these are things that needs to be spoke on, too, among our people. You know, we need to bring everything up front, okay? It's just we don't know what we're talking about. But this is nothing but sex. How dare him, okay? He has a hell of a nerve at this time in life, okay, that he would want to send back people that's been here almost forever, okay? It's ridiculous.
0: And that contributed to the country, paid the taxes toward the battles. Absolutely. Let me get to Haywood in Atlanta, Georgia. Thank you so much for your call. Let me go to Haywood in Atlanta, Georgia, Classics 102.9. Haywood.
4: Good morning, Reverend.
0: Morning.
4: Hello. First time listener, first time caller. And I want to know if they really going to do this about Dory Miller and President about the ship. They're going to take his.
0: Yeah, I'm so glad you called and raised that, Haywood. What has been leaked is that the U.S. Navy has been building for the last couple of years a new vessel that was going to be dedicated to the name of Doris Miller. Doris Miller in World War II was working in the mess hall and was not even trained for combat, and saw the attack getting ready to happen with aircraft overhead from, I believe, the enemy forces, and shot them down and saved U.S. Navy men on the Navy ship, black men, in segregated times. They said he was a war hero. He was not trained. He took ammunition that he was not trained and shot them planes down and saved those Navy men's life. Now they're talking. They designated that this new vessel that they've been working on is being named after Doris Miller, black man. Now it is being reported that they're talking about withdrawing his name and naming it after Donald Trump. I mean, I think the Congress and the Senate, that's why we need to be voting. That's why we need to be marching and get the right people in.
4: That's what
0: they would definitely, they must block that. They must block that. I'll give you a good example, Haywood. If we had the majority of the House right now, Hakeem Jeffries, who will be Friday speaking here at the march, Jeffries could have a committee summons them in, subpoena them in. It might be under the Services Committee, and say, is this true that y'all are doing that? So we wouldn't be guessing, and try to vote to block it. That's the power of the vote. That is spitting in the face of every black veteran in this country. Thank you for your call. Let me see if I can get John in from Houston, Texas, Magic 102.1. John.
5: Good morning, Reverend Al.
0: Morning.
5: My whole point is this. Alexa, pause. What we need to do is realize that Graham was a homosexual, and these people are running around justifying the actions of a rapist. And what Trump is doing is putting that girl in there, which is his sister, who is not qualified to do nothing political, to...
0: Let me say this. Wait a minute, John. Whether you feel the grand sexuality or not, which we cannot say that we know that for a fact. People have rumors about everybody. That has nothing to do with the politics. But I don't want the stations getting in trouble. We're not anti-anybody.
5: I apologize.
0: Wait. Let me clear this up. Because that is immaterial to who sits in that seat. Now, go ahead.
5: Well, what we're dealing with is people who justify a rapist with Donald Trump. Okay? The whole spectrum of their philosophy, this man has set up with Epstein and done this. He took files when Biden was in office. What files do we think that Trump stole? Okay,
0: that's
5: this man that made
0: $1 billion. Question. The whole Epstein question. Thank you for your call. The whole Epstein question is a real question. He has been convicted of sexual harassment, not of rape. And again, you've got to stay within what is factual. That's what the right wing wants us to say, so they can go and grab the licenses of the radio stations we do have left, sue us, and all of that. So I understand people's passion, but you also got to be factual. I think that it is very, very important that the Epstein's files still come out. Clearly, there's a lot there we don't know, and clearly we ought to stay on that. No doubt about it. Do I have time for one more? I hear the music. All right, I can go one more. Let me go to Jesse in New Jersey. WBLS
6: 107.5. How you doing, Mr. Sharpton? I'll be real quick. I know you get ready to get out of there. My dad was on this thing about us being lynched in Mississippi. My dad was from Mississippi, and his brother got him out of there real quick. He put him on a bus and told him never to come back here again. And this was in 1959 or 1960. And my whole most of my family on my dad's side is still there in Mississippi. And I also find it ironic and strange that I wouldn't say nobody's talking about it, but it's buzzing on social media, but it's not buzzing on the news networks. And, I don't know. I just find it to be crazy. And
0: well, that's a good point. Thank you, Jesse. The only way it's going to be buzzing on the news networks is if we make it buzz. And that is by being out there rallying, marching. How's everybody else get their buzz? Nobody going to come knock on your door, ring your bell, and ask you what's on your mind. You got to get out there, which is why Friday Make sure you're with us. For information, you can call the toll-free number, 1-877-626-4651, or go to nationalactionnetwork.net and join us 9 a.m. Lincoln Memorial here in Washington, D.C. You that in Washington right now, 11 a.m., I'll be Howard University preaching the morning service. And at 5 p.m. on Politics Nation with Al Sharpton on MS Now. Well, it's time to go. Let me tell you, as I tell you every week, the well-informed, conscientious, proactive person you're looking for, don't search for them on the radio. 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Make that person more well-informed. Make that person more conscientious. Make that person more proactive. If you make that person a better person, better people lead to better families. Better families lead to better neighborhoods. Better neighborhoods lead to better communities. Better communities make a better nation. Better nation, I promise you, will lead to a better world. Now, I confess every Sunday morning that I need you, I really do, to be the best you, because it challenges me to be at my best. 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And I need to be at my best just to be part of helping to make it right. Sunday morning with Al Sharpton. We'll be back next Sunday morning, same time, same stations. So then, God bless you and yours.
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1: 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Welcome aboard the Sunday Cruise. 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

It's Vass here, and I'm easing into your Sunday with everything you need. Doing it all from the Atlanta BMW studios. And you know what's going down today? Not only do you have an amazing chance to hear all this great music, but also an opportunity to get into something real great. 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

One thing is for sure, Sunday mornings have a way of making everything slow down just enough for great appreciation. Good morning, Atlanta. How y'all doing on this soulful Sunday? Feeling good? Do you feel that good feeling in your spirit? Oh, yes. That's what

It's Sunday. It's Vass here. Listen, you've got three opportunities to win today. Tickets to go see the Southern Soul Rising Stars. Now, this is where you put on your all-white and head on over to the ViStar Amphitheater at the Bridge Saturday, September 5th. We're talking some of the best to do it. King George, TK Soul, Tonio Armani, and more. Sounds like your thing? Okay, then. The 10 o'clock hour, that's this hour. Yes, 12 o'clock and 2 o'clock. That's when you're winning today. Okay, I'll be looking for calling number 10. Now, when you hear your cue, when I answer that phone and say you're calling number 10, I need to hear

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is the event of the year, and tickets are moving fast. 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And get your tickets right now at My Praise ATL. 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

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And listen, it's doing just what it needs to do. The coffee is working, the music is working, and I'm choosing to believe that the rest of the day is going to work itself out just fine. It's Vassier on your Soulful Sunday, and if you are Debbie from Hampton, I know it's going to be a good day to celebrate because Debbie is doing a pre-birthday celebration. She picked up a pair of tickets to go see the Southern Soul Show. Yes.

0: the 12 o'clock hour and the 2 o'clock hour. You know how we do. We're winning. We're enjoying this music. 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
3: 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The original Praise in the Park is back live at Wolf Creek Amphitheater. 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

0: event of the year, and tickets are moving fast. 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

to BMW Studios, making it feel good on your Sunday. It's Vass here. Listen, we got to keep it going. Your chance to win. Everything happening on your Sunday is happening right here. And it's just a little bit of fun and a lot of music. That's the way we do it around here. Listen, you want to win? Wait till next hour. But in the meantime, I'm going to tell you how to win coming up on Monday. You got to listen for those details coming up at 11:19.

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0: Atlanta's classic R&B, today's Southern Soul Classics 102.9. Man, we know how to do it around here on this soulful Sunday, don't we? It's Vasir. 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

There's always room for a great song, a good memory, and something interesting happening right here in Atlanta. It's Vasir inside your Soulful Sunday. I got some details coming up for you at about 11:47.

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1: Hey, baby. 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

0: Southern Soul from Lynn Tate with FaceTime right here on Atlanta's Classic R&B. Today's Southern Soul Classics 1029. It's Vass here with you on your Soulful Sunday. And listen, it is absolutely always all about the music, but it's also about the good things that are going on outside. Let's talk about some good people, good work, and a little something good happening around Atlanta. Listen, good news. A little good news, a little legacy, and a whole lot of people making things better today. The James and Judith K. DeMone Foundation is putting $12 million into UNCF to support 12 HBCUs, including Tuskegee, Miles College, Dillard, and more, helping to create more opportunities for the next generation. MC Light is getting Sound Exchange's Music Fairness Award for fighting for artists to get paid fairly. Okay, helping the artists get their coins and everything. That's good. Yesterday, we remembered the one, the only Malcolm Jamal Warner on what would have been his birthday. His family honored him. He was more than just Theo Huxtable, but his gifts went way beyond television, and he touched so many in so many ways. So definitely honoring the late and great Malcolm Jamal Warner. And then finally, Atlanta's got something new coming. Midtown Green is bringing Atlanta a new place to move, eat, hear live music, and just enjoy the day with free community events starting in September, that first week. 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

Good afternoon, Atlanta. Noon has arrived, and we're right in the heart of your soulful Sundays. It's Vassir, and I'm live from the Atlanta BMW studios, bringing you just what you need. Atlanta's classic R&B and today's Southern Soul. I got you. Plus, I've got you a chance to pick up tickets to the Southern Soul Rising Stars this hour. Let's do that in about 19 after. 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

Sunday has officially reached that part of the day where pajamas become perfectly respectable wardrobe choice. Yeah, it's about that time of day. It's best here on your Soulful Sunday. Hey, if you decided not to get dressed today, man, I was forced into it because I got to be here and make sure y'all have some great classic R&B and today's Southern Soul. Yeah, that's how we do it over here on Classics. Also, I love to see you smile, and we're doing just that, making you smile, hooking you up with a chance to go see the Southern Soul Rising All-Stars. It's an all-white affair. That's right. Pick out your best all-white and be ready to hit the ViStar Amphitheater at the Bridge Saturday, September 5th. We're talking TK Soul, Tonio Armani, King George, and more. Want to be in the building? All right. Code number 10 right about now. This here is your cue. 404-741-1029. Now, when I say you're calling number 10, I need to hear Hook Me Up Classics, and I'm hooking you up with a pair of tickets to go. Okay, so go ahead, select your white outfit, find out which friend you're going with to have a good time, and hit my line right now. We're Classics 1029.

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Because music is a vessel, and especially when it's classic. It's Vassier, and I've got more of those moments ahead. So you make sure you hold tight, keep listening, and download that app. Take this soundtrack everywhere you go at Classics 102.9.

I really don't know where all the time went. I really have to go. Stop. Stop.

0: That's one of my favorites right there. Cicely Wilborn with Living for the Weekend right here on Atlanta's Classic R&B Today, Southern Soul. Classics 102.9. Now let that be your little reminder that Sunday, everything doesn't necessarily have to happen today. We're taking it easy on you, okay? Soulful Sundays, Fast here hanging out with you. Definitely want to say congratulations going out to JoJo, who picked up that pair of tickets to the Southern Soul Rising Star. She's got her all white and the date marked on her calendar, Saturday, September 5th, Bi-Star Amphitheater at the Bridge. 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

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I'm keeping the music flowing and the weekend going. It's Bass here, live from the Atlanta BMW studios, bringing you all this classic R&B and today's Southern Soul. 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
1: 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The original Praise in the Park is back live at Wolf Creek Amphitheater. 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
1: 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Welcome aboard the Sunday Cruise. 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

0: Somewhere comfortable and music that makes you feel something. That's Southern Soul from Sky Watley. I love me some me. That brother preaching right there. And Leather's classic R&B. Today's Southern Soul Classics 1029. It's Vassier with you on your Soulful Sunday. 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

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It's Bassier, and I'm live from the Atlanta BMW Studios, bringing you all Atlanta's classic R&B and today's Southern Soul. Plus, also giving you an opportunity to pick up tickets for the Southern Soul Rising Stars. Okay, we're doing that in 13 minutes, so keep it locked and turn it up. 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

0: Listen, Monday has already started sending little reminders that it's coming, and I'm choosing not to respond because I'm all into this soulful Sunday. It's Vassir with you, Atlanta's classic R&B. Today's Southern Soul, man, it's feeling good around here, yeah. We wrapping up a little bit on this soulful Sunday, but before I get out of here on this fine day, this our last hour together? I'm hooking you up with tickets. That's right. I'm hooking you up with a chance to go see the Southern Soul Rising Stars. It's an all-white affair. September 5th, that's a Saturday, Vistar Amphitheater at the Bridge, King George, GK Soul, Tonio Armani, and more. Oh, it all goes to caller number 10. But caller number 10, I need you to have some energy about you. 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

Before the weekend wraps up, let's squeeze a little more joy out of it. It's Vasir inside your soulful Sunday. And these last Sunday hours, I'm spending them with you and saying congratulations to Cedrica, who picked up a pair of tickets to go to the Southern Soul Rising Stars.

0: Featuring Sharmeika Joquel. Oh, yes. That's Southern Soul right there on Atlanta's Classic R&B Today's Southern Soul. Classics 1029. It's Vassier with you. And listen, you know, King George is going to be a part of the Southern Soul Rising Star Show. TK Soul, Tonio Armani, and more also on that show Saturday, September 5th at the ViStar Amphitheater at the Bridge. Yes, you won tickets today. If you weren't able to win, you can pick your tickets up at myclassicsatl.com or you can stick around because the one, the only captain of the Sunday cruise is on his way in. Jeffrey Charles has got your next opportunity to win. That's right, hooking you up in the summer. We got them hot tickets. In the meantime, it's your girl Vassier, and I'll be back with you next Saturday from 3 until 7 is where you'll catch me. Until then, take care of yourselves. Take care of one another. Take care of everybody around you. It's important. We need each other out here. So make sure you're doing your due diligence with each other. Okay, that's TTFN. Ta-ta for now. Classics, the 1029.
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Well, it's actually 3:02, and I am about to rock. Good afternoon. Top of the afternoon to you. Jeffrey Charles, a.k.a. Yo JC Baby, checking in. 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It's going to be a fun ride, y'all. You don't need a passport. It's the Sunday Cruise. But you can give me a call at 404-741-1029. I'm going to give you a reason to call a little later because I've got tickets to give away to the Southern Soul All-White Rising Stars. For sure. 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

0: You know, I think Frankie would be happy that the advice that he gave Maze to continue before he passed away, he would be very happy because they're doing it, man. They're still doing their thing, and rightfully so with all those hits coming to the Vice Star next month, as a matter of fact. Classics 102.9, Humble Classic R&B, and today's Southern Soul, Jeffrey Charles. Gorgeous Sunday afternoon. Gorgeous outside. It's a soulful Sunday. Shout out to the bikers across the city, Uber, Lyft drivers, and the Waymo drivers, too. And I know you're like, there's nobody in those cars. But I actually saw a female driver behind the wheel a couple of days ago in one of those Waymos. But anyway, listen, it is another giveaway weekend. You know how we rocking with these tickets over here. Southern Soul All White Rising Stars to Atlanta. Going down Saturday, September 5th at the Vistar Amphitheater featuring King George, TK Soul, Tonia Armani, Big Bo, Marcellus the Singer, and more. It's going to be a grand affair. 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I'm telling you right now, I got tickets in the 4 and the 6 p.m. hours, all right? 4 and 6 p.m. hours. 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

0: Jones, DJ Tucker, Fat Daddy, Big Bro, and more. 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

0: 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Keep it on Classics all weekend. When you hear the cue, call and say, "Hook me up, Classics," and win.
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0: 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What's good?
1: What's up, Jeffrey Charles? Your boy Carl Braxton here with Braxton Productions. Waiting on you to play some more of that good old funk cameo music for us.
0: Some cameo. I got you, bro. I got you.
1: You know nobody does it better than you.
0: Appreciate that, sir.

0: you got to see that Bohemian Rhapsody. Rami Malek, boy, I'm telling you. If you think Jafar Jackson played a great Michael, you got to check out Bohemian Rhapsody, where Rami Malek played Freddie Mercury, the lead singer of Queen. All right? Same producers and everything. You can see the similarities. 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And today's Southern Soul, Jeffrey Charles, in a happy mood. Having a good time. Great music on the way. Of course, I've got those tickets for you to the all-white Rising Stars coming to Atlanta. Southern Soul artist TK Soul, Tania Armani, Big Bo, Marcellus the singer, EJ Jones, and more. I've got those tickets. Going to do it in the 4 o'clock hour as promised. 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On the way, we got Jam and Jay. It is the Soulful Sunday Cruise Southern Soul Mix. 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

0: The undeniable mixing talents of the incredible DJ Jam and Jay, who does it all, not just Southern Soul, Reggae, R&B, etc. He does it all. No doubt about it. Classics 102.9, home of classic R&B and today's Southern Soul. Jeffrey Charles is my name, a.k.a. Yo JC, baby. It is the Sunday Cruise. Hey, condolences goes out to friends and fam of a real artist and another who played or portrayed an artist. The real legendary artist is Lattimore, who passed away yesterday at the age of 86. And the actor from Five Heartbeats actually passed away too. Eddie King Jr. Remember him? Five Heartbeats. Michael Wright is his real name. So we lost him as well at the age of 70. I'm going to be giving away those tickets very, very soon to the Southern Soul Rising Stars concert. Stand by. In fact, I'm going to do that right around 4:40. So you stand by. Starting Monday, that's tomorrow, Ricky Smiley could send you to Florida with $1,000 in your pocket. 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All right. It all starts tomorrow morning on Classics 102.9.
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0: This is the event of the year, and tickets are moving fast. 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

Man, no doubt one of my favorite singers is Carl Thomas. That's Summer Rain. We got some summer sunshine. In the A, Jeffrey Charles, Classics 102.9, home of classic R&B and today's Southern Soul. You are in tune to the Sunday Cruise, yo. And I'm telling you, this concert right here, you do not want to miss. 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We're talking TK Soul, Tonia Armani, Big Bo, Marcellus the Singer, EJ Jones, TK Soul, and more going down Saturday, September 5th. Call me now. I got you.

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1: All right, man. 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
0: 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You have just won tickets to TK Soul, Tony Armani, Big Bo, Marcellus the Singer, King George, and more. That's going down. Right. 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

So Lionel Richie became dizzy on stage about a month ago, and he canceled a few dates, and two or three shows or so, had to get himself. I mean, he's up there in age. But then he came back, and then he started criticizing Chris Brown and Usher, all right? So, but hey, he can do that. That is the king right there. No doubt, a legend. Classics 102.9. On the Classic R&B and today's Southern Soul. Coming up, that Southern Soul artist pick of the week. This week we got Maserati on tap. She is total fire, baby. Here's Barry White, y'all.

0: That's the country soul artist Maserati. She doesn't want to be considered Southern soul. She's country soul. Coming with a new and fiery vocal style and undeniable energy, Maserati, formerly Mozzie, used to be a rapper back in the day, and she's from Atlanta, and she happens to be the wifey of my good friend and fam, Raheem the Dream, no doubt about it. Great song right there. I came to cut up. Classics 102.9, Humble Classic R&B, and today's Southern Soul. Shouts out to Pat, checking me out right now. What's going down, Pat? And, you know, football is back. Nobody more excited than that, than Jeffrey Charles. I'm telling you, I'm a big football fan. 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

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Classics 1029, Humble Classic R&B, and today's Southern Soul. Shouts out to the Mary Jane girl checking me out right now. Farrah Mallison, Val Young, original member Candy Gant checking me out at this point. Also Diamond in the car, Ohio Players, they're in town for the Cadillac Chronicles, no doubt. Shouts out to Nick, who held it down last night for Eddie LaVert, the OJs. Man, I'm telling you, Nick sounds exactly like Eddie at the age of 30.

The Ohio Players dropped this song in 1974, and they're still jamming today. See them and all your favorite old school acts live. 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

Tito Brown featuring Trick Daddy. I'm telling you, these other soul singers are starting to bring in the rappers and do it real big. 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And today's Southern Soul, Jeffrey Charles, a.k.a. 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

the Scott brother for keeping the whispers going, man, after we lost Scotty a few months ago. Classics 102.9, I'm a classic R&B. And today's Southern Soul, Jeffrey Charles, a.k.a. Yo, JC, baby. On the way, we got music from Houdini and also interview with Miss Storm. Miss Storm is in the studio, and we're going to be talking to her in just a few. And more tickets to the Southern Soul All White Rising Stars concert coming September 5th. I'm going to do that right around 20 after. Part of the Funkadelic, y'all.

0: That's Miss Storm. It's called Crossroad Bando. Jeffrey Charles, a.k.a. Yo JC Baby, Sonny Cruz, y'all. Hey, in the studio, I got Miss Storm.
1: Hey!
0: Miss Storm, you recognize the voice, right? Miss Storm is without a doubt one of the biggest Southern Soul artists out there. And that's putting it lightly, right?
1: Hey, if you say so. I know I'm one of the most unique ones.
0: You're definitely unique. I like that voice. Give them something right off the top. Just give me a good 10 seconds. Go ahead, something.
1: Bet you by golly, wow, you're the one that I've been waiting for forever.
0: Now, she's one real singer. That's what I'm talking about.
1: He put me on the spot.
0: So, Storm, where you from?
1: I am from a northern Ohio, a little small town, 45 minutes outside of Cleveland, Warren, Ohio.
0: Okay, Warren, Ohio. Yes. So we're not going to get into the fact that she listened to me when I was on the radio.
1: That's
0: in Cleveland.
1: Right, the legend.
0: Anyway, so basically, how did you start with your career?
1: Oh, goodness. We ain't got enough time for that, JC. But I will tell you, I've been singing all my life. I started off in a church. I've had some great opportunities to sing with some amazing people. And here we are today, Southern Soul.
0: Absolutely. So what was your first Southern Soul record that you were really proud of?
1: All night long, baby, I can back it up. All night long.
0: That's what I'm talking about.
1: Yeah.
0: Okay. So what influenced you to go over into the Southern Soul lane? Let's talk about where you came from. You mentioned off air all the genres that you did.
1: Absolutely. I am a multi-genre artist. I do not classify as a Southern Soul artist.
0: Okay.
1: If anything, I'm a hip-hop soul artist. I do a little bit of this, a little bit of that, but this ain't that. But shout out to L. Kells, Ladrick Kelly from On Live Entertainment. He is the main reason why I jumped over into Southern Soul. I was working on a hip-hop project, very prolific concept album. And he said, Storm, with that voice right now, I need you to come over into Southern Soul. He's like, you're missing out on a whole lot of money. They're going to love you over there. And he put me on tour. I was on tour with West Love, Cicely Wilborn, FPJ. PJ.
0: Okay.
1: P2K. And all the big ones. And then he threw me out there. He believed in me. He said, go ahead. He put me on the big stage. And I was out there. And here we are.
0: That's what I'm talking about. So what you promoting right now?
1: Right now, I'm promoting a few things. But my latest record, Crossroad Bando, is playing on all your radio stations. Make sure y'all keep on requesting.
0: Oh, yeah. We rocking it. You got one with Nyla Milan as well.
1: Yes. Ladies Night with Nyla Milan. And then I have another one coming up with Yaz Tish called Meet Me at the Trail.
0: And we're going to do one together, too.
1: Absolutely. And we definitely got one coming, me and you.
0: And my producer's in the studio. He's going to be one doing the track. Smith over there at GOD Productions. Now, what show do you have coming up?
1: Oh, goodness, y'all. Locally, I'm busy. JC, I am so busy. Y'all just got to check out my social media. Follow me and just check out my social media to know where my next shows is coming up. And y'all got to show up for your girl.
0: No doubt. So basically, closing out, how do they get your music? I know it's on all platforms. Do you have a website?
1: I do have a website, but you better just go on my social media to get to it because it's long and I can't remember what it is. But you can follow me on all social media at the number one, MISSSTORM. That's One Miss Storm on Facebook, Instagram, YouTube, everywhere.
0: There you go, Miss Storm in the studio.
1: Hey!
0: All right, going to the phones for the final time to give away another pair of tickets to the all-white Southern Soul Rising Stars concert going down Saturday, September 5th at the ViStar Amphitheater featuring King George, TK Soul, Tonia Armani, Big Bo Marcellus, The Singer, and more. 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
6: 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Southern Soul on the go. Now back to the music you know

0: Yeah! Yeah! Woo! What's your name?
1: Hook me up.
0: You are hooked up, baby. What's your name and where you calling from?
1: This is Kayon calling all the way from Rex, Georgia.
0: Rex, Georgia. You guys picking us up pretty clear in Rex.
1: I am.
0: Absolutely.
1: Computer on for backup.
0: Well, hey, you got the tickets, though. 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
0: The late, great Johnny Guitar Watson, Sunday Cruise.

0: That is Marcellus the Singer, who's going to be along with the other artists performing on September 5th at ViStar. That's his brand new one. It's called Glide. 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And today's Southern Soul, Jeffrey Charles, kind of wrapping up my show today. It's been a lot of fun, man. 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Miles McCollum. Y'all young folks may know him better as Lil Yachty. He's 29 today. Shouts out to singer Bilal, who's 47. Shouts out to Seth Curry, the legendary big baller, 36 years young today. And Rick Springfield, artist, great artist too, is 77 years old. Finally, posthumously, Kobe Bryant would have been 48 years old today. So kudos to the Bryant family. He is solely missed. It's going to do it for me, Jeffrey Charles. May you have enough happiness to keep you sweet, enough success to keep you eager, enough wealth to meet your needs, and above all, enough determination to make each day better than yesterday. On the way, my girl Donna is on the way. Classics at Night always kicks off on Sundays, followed by 9 o'clock, KG Smooth, and Love and R&B. 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

Well, good evening. It's Classics at Night. I'm Donna, and welcome to Sunday Vibes. Tonight, we're going to the movies because some of our favorite R&B songs aren't just songs. They're connected to movies that became part of our lives and especially for us, part of Black culture. Car Wash, The Last Dragon, Beverly Hills Cop, Purple Rain, the list just goes on and on and on. You hear certain songs and immediately you can see the movie. You can remember the characters and maybe even remember where you were when you first saw it. And sometimes that soundtrack became just as iconic as the movie itself. So for the next couple of hours, I want us to celebrate the soundtrack of our lives. And let me give you a little heads up. Starting tomorrow night, I've got tickets to give away to the Atlanta R&B Blues Picnic happening next Sunday, August 30th at the Dome in the City. Oh my gosh. It's R&B, Southern Soul, DJs dancing, a whole grown folks vibe. I'll tell you more about that coming up a little later. But tonight, let's start in 1976 with a movie about one wild day at a Los Angeles car wash. The soundtrack was produced by the legendary Norman Whitfield, and it actually served as Rolls Royce's debut album. You know what to do when you hear this. Yeah, let's get into it now. Here's Car Wash on Classics at Night.

0: Come on, 1985, DeBarge with Rhythm of the Night from Berry Gordy's The Last Dragon. It was written by Diane Warren, and that song went all the way to number one on the R&B charts. Yes, it did. Now, The Last Dragon, one of my favorites. Ty Mock as Bruce Leroy, and yes, we were all looking at Ty Mock like, well, hello there. How are you? And then you had Vanity, Berry Gordy's Motown music all through the movie. And of course, Shownuff, come on now, the Shogun of Harlem. That movie came out in 1985. And what I love about tonight is how the songs can just transport you. Rhythm of the Night doesn't just sound like 1985 to me. I can see The Last Dragon. That's the soundtrack of our lives tonight on Sunday Vibes. More to come. I'm Donna. It's Classics at Night.
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0: know that one. That's the Pointer Sisters with Neutron Dance. Now tell me you don't immediately think of Eddie Murphy and Beverly Hills Cop. I know some of you do, because that song actually appeared on the Pointer Sisters breakout album first, but its placement in Beverly Hills Cop, especially that crazy opening truck chase, helped turn it into a top 10 hit. And we're going from one movie soundtrack to another, but I'm going to see who remembers this one. 1991, Tommy Davidson, Halle Berry, Samuel Jackson, and a young businessman named Wayman trying to get the girl. Do you know what it is? Yeah, Strictly Business, and this was on the soundtrack. Jeff Redd with hey. You Called and Told Me. See, I'm digging in the soundtrack. Great tonight. Oh, it's classic at night.
1: Girl, you don't want

Patti LaBelle with New Attitude. And yes, we're back at Beverly Hills Cop. New Attitude was part of that 1984 soundtrack too. Yeah, think about how loaded that soundtrack was. Patti LaBelle, the Pointer Sisters, Glenn Frey, that unforgettable Axel F theme. Dun, dun, dun, dun, dun, dun, dun. You know what I'm talking about. Sometimes, you know, the soundtrack became an event all by itself. But if we're talking about a movie and it's music becoming almost impossible to separate, Purple Rain. You can't talk about Prince without eventually getting to Purple Rain. And you can't talk about Purple Rain without talking about what that music did. The movie, The Clothes, Morris Day and the Time, Apollonia, First Avenue, and Prince on the motorcycle. It was a whole moment. So can we go back to 1980?

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But I'm here to tell you, there's something else. The afterworld. A world of never-ending happiness. You can always see the sun. Day or night.

0: 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More classic R&B and Donna coming up. You should be mine. Right after this.
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